You having fun? Yeah, I am too. And there's more where that came from. Here at WMCR.

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1: 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College student. 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

0: In the land of milk and honey, where roses are red and violets are blue, Montgomery College has all the right answers for you. 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Sitting around confused is not the right answer for you. 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
1: With so many different things to focus on while operating a vehicle, sending a text message or making a phone call should be the last thing to grab your attention. The National Safety Council reports that cell phone use while driving leads to 1.6 million crashes each year. One out of every four car accidents in the United States is caused by texting and driving. Who are you thinking about when you text and drive? Texting and driving is distracted driving. Trust when we say, it can wait.
2: Mercedes threw everything at him today. Charles Leclerc has coped brilliantly. He won in Spa. He wins in Monza.
3: Hey. Draymond Green has it. Finds Thompson. Thompson fakes. Puts up a three. Bang! Klay Thompson ties the game with 5.9 remaining.
4: Me brush it off, pick myself up, moving on to the better.
5: Every call, every bucket, every moment in sports history will get debated on the pipe. I still believe Arsenal will win the league.
2: Max Verstappen wins!
3: Five to shoot, Curry. Three-pointers out. Bang! Steph Curry does it again!
5: This is the pipe. We debate everything.
6: Lebanon has been forced to shut down a third of its healthcare facilities.
7: And then there were two. The historically long YSL trial will move forward despite plea deals from all but two of the remaining defendants.
8: A judge ruled one of Sean Diddy Combs' accusers must reveal her identity.
5: This is The Pike with me, Pius Katanga. From sports to the newsroom, we got you covered.
9: Have you ever been really tired but had to do something important anyway? I know it's a pain, but it doesn't have to be. Drink Jolt. It gives you the most caffeine and energy. It has great taste and it has less calories than other colas. And plus, it's got a cool bottle too. Jolt is great. This I mean, it loads your brain with sweet caffeine. 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I guarantee you'll be back for more. Colas come and colas go, but godly Jolt will ever flow. Those fools drinking Pepsi, Coke, or other should take up their drinks and go crying to mother. If a test is tomorrow and you need to cram, slam down a Jolt and pass that exam. I wouldn't laugh at the almighty drink. You might need this cola more than you think.
10: Yeah, man, I'm gonna get one right now, if you know what I'm saying.
11: Jolt. It's not just for breakfast anymore.

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7: Oh, man, I can't light this cigarette, and I'm dying for a smoke.
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9: Tired of knowing that it's time to smoke, but you can't find your pesky lighter? Why not engulf two birds in one flame with the Casio Fireball? It's a wristwatch, a lighter, and definitely not designed to help terrorists hijack planes.
10: I was spelunking a cave in New Zealand, and my flashlight died on me. I would have, too, if I didn't have the Casio Fireball. Its butane flame guided me to safety from depths of nearly 200 feet, and not once did I ever think this watch would be helpful for someone looking to move stealthily in the night or light bombs in their shoes.
9: Loved and enjoyed for decades, the Casio Fireball is the only watch that can say for sure that it would be of zero benefit to someone who violently opposes the policy of the United States. The Casio Fireball, it's one patriotic watch.
11: Quiet, numbskulls, I'm broadcasting.
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Hello, this is your former Commander-in-Chief, Barack Hussein Obama. And don't forget, it doesn't matter how old you are, always continue to further your education. Keep it locked, because you're listening to E-Radio, WMCR.

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2: How many of you have wanted to buy something but realized that you couldn't at the last second because you burned through your paycheck?
3: I know that I have.
2: 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Do you recognize that you have bad spending habits? 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Well, Montgomery College might be the place for you. There are plenty of business classes that you can sign up for that help you with things along the lines of personal finance, budgeting, taxes, etc. So let's stop making trips to Starbucks all the time to grab that coffee that you really don't need and make your move to become a Raptor at Montgomery College.

0: Folks, welcome back to the Shop at Home Network. I'm Frank Lavender, and for our next segment, please welcome inventor and entrepreneur Harold Johnson.
1: Thanks for having me, Frank.
0: Well, what have you got for us today?
1: Well, as you know, child obesity is the number one health risk facing young people today. Well, that and J-Lo.
0: Yeah, right.
1: Yeah.
0: Right.
1: Well, that's why we brought in little Dougie here.
2: Okay.
1: Finish your cheese doodle first, okay?
2: Okay.
1: Now, Frank, I'm proud to introduce the Tubby Tech Gorgibator.
0: Oh, Harry, it looks a little confusing.
1: Yeah, well, that's because it is. It's a cross between the Swedish Mandometer, a robot, and an ankle zapper.
0: Is that legal?
1: I'm not sure, but here's how it works. Using the fat-adhering contact patch, attach the Gorgibator to Dougie here.
2: Hey.
1: Now, checking for food intake rate and fork travel, the Gorgibator sends a series of shocks right to the fat while inducing some shame through teasing and insults. Let's try it out on

0: That's all.
1: Wow, he's really writhing. Is he going to be okay?
2: I don't know, probably not.
1: Well, I don't know about you folks, but I'm sold.
3: Hey man, it's Friday night. What do you want to go out and do? Everyone we know is out of town.
4: I don't know. What do you want to do?
3: I don't know. What do you want to do?
4: I don't know. What do you want
3: to
4: do?
3: How many times have you fallen into this rut when deciding what to do with your friends? The fact is, there hasn't before been a helpful website with information of local occurrences. 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
6: 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I could pinch them.

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1: Tired of colleges not having food? Tired of colleges not having coffee shops? Or tired of colleges not having stores with school supplies? Well, it's time you attend Montgomery College.

0: It's about that time of year, gentlemen. Lace your cleats, put your pads on, and get ready to play a little pigskin on the gridiron. For Montgomery College students, they're going to be sitting on the bleachers as fans while the other college boys have their fun. If you are a Montgomery College student, a lot of this stuff makes you angry.
1: This really blows, man. I've been out of football for 4 years, and I'm really willing to do anything just for me to play some more football. How can I do that?
0: Join the ad to bring back the Montgomery College football team, and you'll be back to delivering big hits and scoring touchdowns.
1: Really? Great. How does it work?
0: Have over 500 people autograph your petition, and you'll be back on the gridiron in a flashing second.
1: Wow, this could be my real shot. Thanks, Mr. Guy.
0: Refer to me as a Mr. NFL Films Impersonator. So join the act. Offer ends 2011. Montgomery College, where the opportunities are never ending.
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6: 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Thank God, Almighty, it's E at last.

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2: How many of you have wanted to buy something but realized that you couldn't at the last second because you burned through your paycheck?
3: I know that I have.
2: 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Do you recognize that you have bad spending habits? 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Well, Montgomery College might be the place for you. There are plenty of business classes that you can sign up for that help you with things along the lines of personal finance, budgeting, taxes, etc. So let's stop making trips to Starbucks all the time to grab that coffee that you really don't need and make your move to become a Raptor at Montgomery College.

0: Ranger.
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0: We've got you jamming on the number one college radio station, E-Radio WMCR, on the web. I'm Jose Marino. It's about that time of the show where we have to take a break. But don't worry, because we will be back with some more hits. So don't go nowhere. Stay with us after the break. 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

0: Are you tired of doing the same thing every day? 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

0: Are you tired of doing the same thing every day? Tired of not fitting in? Then come to Montgomery College. 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So what are you waiting for? 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

0: I'm Nikki McKee, playing you the best mix of music on the internet. 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
3: I know that I have.
2: 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Do you recognize that you have bad spending habits? 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Well, Montgomery College might be the place for you. There are plenty of business classes that you can sign up for that help you with things along the lines of personal finance, budgeting, taxes, etc. So let's stop making trips to Starbucks all the time to

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9: Walking down the hall, it's the start of fall. Whip out my phone, looks like I got a call. Distracted, walking straight into a wall. Ah, really stink in my face region, y'all. Gotta get to class, that's where I'm going. Every student at MC got a future growing. Said Montgomery College is a school for winners. When my class is over, I'ma eat a huge dinner. I'm busting my butt, sitting in the desk, studying and cramming for that big old test. I put blood, sweat, and tears in

0: Montgomery College, the class really paced off every day. I love MC, and so do you. If you say no, you're none but a fool. Passing the mic to my man to let it loose, talking about none other than Slim Orange Juice. I wanna hear you kill the track, I know you do. Put your hands together for this OJ Goo. Let's get it.
1: Yo, Montgomery College is the place for me. Taking lots of classes just to get my degree. I signed up for school, I didn't pay a lot of fees. And since I'm a nerd boy, I never get beats. Take radio classes, I'm the hottest MC. I can DJ too, just vibe with me. I'm with Young Mick Blondie, you know that's bro. Sitting in the studio, only making heat, yo. Education is key, open doors for a G. I'm talking way beyond a GED. So come to MC, pick a class, a degree. Make your mama proud and graduate, B. Get a nice job, settle down in a home, or scratch all that. You can travel the globe, don't forget your roots. You should best believe that your success started here, MC. So tell your family and friends, sign up for college before the year ends. That's a bet, yo. It's a done thing, fam.
2: Slim Orange Juice kills it every time. That skinny boy knows how to rhyme.
0: Spitting on the track, it ain't no crime. Doesn't cost me a single dime. Way funner than being a weird old mom. Black and white stripes on the street corner. Ain't own a pair of Nikes, that job sounds boring. But Montgomery College got the job security, making my dreams a reality. Just as close as you can get to free. Montgomery College got the deal, baby. Hard work pays off, that's what I'm told. But it's so relaxed, chilling in the studio. Got my mans popping in to say what's up. Got my MC family, you know what. But I always return to task. Sometimes I wear my Chuck E mask. That jaunt is scary. Walk up on you, situation gets hairy. But that's all good, wanna pet my canary. He might bite you, his name is Larry. Young McBlondie signing off. Gotta quench my thirst at the water trough. I'm a horse now, horses can't rap. See you later, I gotta take a nap.
1: Well, you thought we were done, but we're still not old.

over. It's your lucky day, like a four-leaf clover. Still wanna be the best, like I pull up in the Rover. Start with education, make that proclamation. Work with dedication, a better situation. Best in the nation, pull up to the station. Breeze through MC, just

0: 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What's up, guys? You're listening to Rockville's Best Mix of Music. 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
2: Oh man, I can't light this cigarette and I'm dying for a smoke.
3: Oh, here, use my watch.
2: Your watch has a lighter on it? What are you, a terrorist?
3: Heck no, I'm just a guy who likes to smoke. That's why I use the Casio Fireball.
4: Tired of knowing that it's time to smoke but you can't find your pesky lighter? Why not engulf two birds in one flame with the Casio Fireball? It's a wristwatch, a lighter, and definitely not designed to help terrorists hijack planes.
5: I was spelunking a cave in New Zealand and my flashlight died on me. I would have too if I didn't have the Casio Fireball. Its butane flame guided me to safety from depths of nearly 200 feet, and not once did I ever think this watch would be helpful for someone looking to move stealthily in the night or light bombs in their shoes.
4: Loved and enjoyed for decades, the Casio Fireball is the only watch that can say for sure that it would be of zero benefit to someone who violently opposes the policy of the United States. The Casio Fireball, it's one patriotic watch.
6: Guess what? I got a fever. And the only prescription is more...

0: Are you tired of doing the same thing every day? Tired of not fitting in? Then come to Montgomery College. A college with great student life called Montgomery College Club Rush. Montgomery College Club Rush. It's where you can find a community, where you can find people with the same interests as you, as well as find where you belong. So what are you waiting for? Make your move. Montgomery College.
1: Ooh, Nelly, this food ain't bad. What is it?
2: I'll tell you what, man. It's got a little bit of everything, man. Some rabbit, some possum, some squirrel, and some skunk for flavor.
1: Shoot, that's a good start. What you need to do is put some stank on it.
2: Put some stank on it? I done told you there's a skunk in there.
1: Yeah, but this is the best kind of stank. Outhouse hot sauce.
2: Outhouse hot sauce? What in the same hell is that?
1: Outhouse hot sauce ain't nothing but the hottest, stankest, rip-roaring hot sauce out there. It's a mix of habanero, jalapeno, and all mashed up with some vinegar. Here, let me give you some, man. Tell me what you think about it.
2: Thank you kindly.
1: Woo, doggy. What was that?
2: Oh, man, that stuff is powerful. Where's your outhouse at?
1: I probably should have told you it's called outhouse hot sauce. You'll have to make a new outhouse wherever you eat it. You know what I'm saying?
2: Come on, man. I ain't joking. I need to go right now.
1: Shoot. You can go on down the road with that. Make sure you're downwind from here, though. Smell like a damn rendering plant. Outhouse hot sauce. It's so freaking hot,

You hear that? That's the sound of power. That's the sound of pure thrill. That's the sound of the 2018 Audi RS6 Avant. 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Audi. 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

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Don't forget, it doesn't matter how old you are, always continue to further your education. 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
6: Hey, that was Roxette with You've Got the Look. It's 21 o'clock and still 27 centigrade out there. Whew, that's hot. So, if you're cruising along the left side of the road at 120 kilometers per hour in the Shchevi Desert, turn up the decibels, because it's Shaleb Mami with Zechech Malech on 103.2, the Hach.
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6: Congratulations, Scott Peterson. You've just been admitted into an elite club of felons sentenced to death in the California criminal justice system. While we all wait for the judge to decide just how the taxpayers are going to put you to death, we invite you to relax in the cushiest, most expensive, and least lethal prison system in the country. In California jail, you'll have plenty of time to do things like play cards, play ping pong, watch cable, and wonder where it all went wrong.
7: Scott, this is the president of California, Arnold Schwarzenegger. What you did was very bad, and as much as I would like to personally tell you. We have a legal process that costs more to operate than any mediocre over-budget Hollywood blockbuster. When your day of reckoning finally comes, you're probably going to look the way I did in the 1990 sci-fi hit Total Recall, when my space helmet came off, you know, and my eyes were all bugging out, my tongue was swelling up. Hasta la vista, baby. You have been erased.
6: The California justice system. Is it perfect? No. Is it dangerous? That's debatable. But when we need to put down a bad puppy, we know what to do. We're the California justice system. Don't worry, we'll get around to it.
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0: 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I'm Ricky Alvarez. 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

0: you give me that step by step? Won't you give me that step by step?
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3: 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The sun is merciless, and the heat is stifling. 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You might only have seconds. Right now, what's the one thing you want more than anything else?

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Your voice, your music, your station. Huh? Kinsey Ford. Yeah, you heard it right. This is Kinsey Ford.

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They all tryna blow up my cellular. Wake up and get it. I ain't got no time. I can't do on a regular. 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It's never been friends. That's all on my schedule. Ice on my neck. Number but gas. My diamonds are minerals. 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

0: 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You're hanging tough with Greg Huff. 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
1: music. Hey man, how'd the date go last night?
2: Shoot, I called this girl up and she said she had to stay home and wash her hair.
1: Sounds like you need a desperate situation.
2: What are you talking about?
1: 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It's the only dating site on the internet devoted to bringing lonely people together.
2: Hey, I'm not that lonely.
1: Yeah, but aren't you sick of all these stuck-up girls who act like Paula Abdul but look like Paula Jones? Check out Desperate Situations. 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
3: 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I enjoy long walks at the dinner table and driving on the New Jersey Turnpike.
4: 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Don't worry about competition, though, boys. Because I don't even know who all the fathers are.
5: 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I work at the McDonald's in Damascus, but I'm still all that. You know what I'm saying?
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0: How many of you have wanted to buy something but realized that you couldn't at the last second because you burned through your paycheck?
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0: 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Do you recognize that you have bad spending habits? 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
1: 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Tired of colleges not having coffee shops? Or tired of colleges not having stores with school supplies? 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

0: Oh man, I don't know where to get any more Pokemon cards or Dragon Ball Z comic books.
1: Never fear, little boy. Superman is here.
0: Superman!
1: Hi, little boy. I am here to save your Pokemon and comic book collection.
0: How are you gonna do that?
1: Simple. By taking you to Heroes and Legends. They have collectible cards of almost anything and comic books that you want.
0: How about Pokemon cards?
1: Every Pokemon card, even original Japanese versions, is available at Heroes and Legends.
0: And what comic books will I find?
1: Hundreds of titles, like Dragon Ball Z, Green Lantern, Armageddon, Saint Seiya, and yours truly, of course.
0: And Spider-Man?
2: Yes, he'll be there as well.
1: Also, thousands of toys, movies, and video games. Here we are, little boy. Heroes and Legends.
0: Thank you, Superman.
1: Don't just thank me. Thank Heroes and Legends.
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8: Yo, what's up with that, man?
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0: 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I'm Carolina Ayala. Thanks for listening to the internet's best mix of music. 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
1: Oh, geez. As usual, no parking. I'm going to be late for class again. Hey, there's one. Get out of my way. I can't believe it. She beat me to the spot. Now I'll be late for sure, and this time it's going to cost me. Why don't they have more parking here?
2: Calm yourself, my son.
1: Who are you?
2: I am the MC Parking Angel, here to solve your parking problems.
1: How?
2: My son, there's plenty of parking at MC. Have you tried lots 1 and 2 across from the tennis courts? Always plenty of spots there.
1: But it's farther.
2: My son, it's also no hassle. And the time you spend waiting and getting angry here could be spent walking to class and making it on time.
1: Lots 1 and 2?
2: Across from the tennis courts.
1: Hey, that angel was right. Look at all these spots. I'll be on time for sure.
2: Avoid the hassle, my children. Park in lots 1 and
3: ED.
2: 2.
3: Erectile dysfunction. 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We here at the Citizens Against Too Much Information would like your help in keeping advertisers like these off the air.
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1: G'day, mates. It's the Alligator Hunter here, and on today's Wild Adventure, we're in the outback of Australia in search of the Barking Rattlesnake. Now, you gotta be careful, because these blokes are full of venom, quick and extremely dangerous.
2: Look, there's one now.
1: Crikey. She sounds quite pissed off. Steady. Steady.
2: Ow!
1: Change of plans. We're going to play a new game now. It's called Where's Me Finger? I'm starting to feel a bit woozy. No worries. It's always got me patting it. Any venom snake jerky.
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1: Hey, Rod.
0: Hey, what's with that huge metal slab you're dragging behind you?
1: It's my new microchip.
0: Yeah, I thought microchips were supposed to be small.
1: That shows what you know. Now give me a hand. I gotta get this thing into my car.
0: Okay.
1: Crap.
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Huh? Kinzie Ford. Yeah, you heard it right. This is Kinzie Ford. Now let's get back to the

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0: 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Coming up after this break, more of your musical favorites are on the way. Don't move.
1: Man, once again, my car clocked 10-9-8 down the track. 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
3: Oh, man, I can't light this cigarette, and I'm dying for a smoke.
4: Oh, here, use my watch.
3: Your watch has a lighter on it? What are you, a terrorist?
4: Heck no, I'm just a guy who likes to smoke. That's why I use the Casio Fireball.
5: Tired of knowing that it's time to smoke, but you can't find your pesky lighter? Why not engulf two birds in one flame with the Casio Fireball? It's a wristwatch, a lighter, and definitely not designed to help terrorists hijack planes.
6: I was spelunking a cave in New Zealand, and my flashlight died on me. I would have, too, if I didn't have the Casio Fireball. Its butane flame guided me to safety from depths of nearly 200 feet, and not once did I ever think this watch would be helpful for someone looking to move stealthily in the night or light bombs in their shoes.
5: Loved and enjoyed for decades, the Casio Fireball is the only watch that can say for sure that it would be of zero benefit to someone who violently opposes the policy of the United States. The Casio Fireball, it's one patriotic watch.
7: Any more kids?
8: Yeah, well, we got one more, Clausie. This here's Lil Billy.
9: Hi, Santa. My name's Billy. Do you know what I want for Christmas?
7: Let me guess, your two front teeth.
9: Actually, no, Santa. And to be totally honest, it raises a lot of questions. Like, where would you get those teeth? But really, that's not the point. What I need for Christmas is a computer so I can listen to E-Radio WMCR.
7: Wait, are you telling me you don't have a computer at home? Where are your parents? You don't have a computer?
10: Well, no, why? 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
7: Big deal? Big deal! How are you supposed to hear Washington's best mix of music? Instead of a computer, maybe I should get you new parents.
9: No, I'll just take the computer.

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0: How many of you have wanted to buy something but realized that you couldn't at the last second because you burned through your paycheck?
1: I know that I have.
0: Alright. Do you recognize that you have bad spending habits? Do you want to learn how to not only make money but save money? Well, Montgomery College might be the place for you. There are plenty of business classes that you can sign up for that help you with things along the lines of personal finance, budgeting, taxes, etc. So let's stop making trips to Starbucks all the time to grab that coffee that you really don't need and make your move to become a Raptor at Montgomery College.

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shot to the top, I've been out of shape, taking out the box, I'm an astronaut. 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Now I had, I thought about wreaking havoc on an opposition, kind of shocking, they want it static. 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

0: What's going on, DC? This is Mike Callo coming at you from the MCU Rockville campus. 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

0: 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With you as always, I'm Matt Shuck. Hey, wouldn't you like to know if Montgomery College is closed? 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

0: 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What's going on, DC? 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

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I need Destiny, Malaya, Passion. 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I need y'all on the

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You want it, we play it.

0: Are you tired of doing the same thing every day? Tired of not fitting in? Then come to Montgomery College. 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So what are you waiting for? Make your move. 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

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You still let's see where it goes, but I don't really wanna wait. Hey, look and listen up, you've been smiling when we

0: 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I'm Marcus Van Putten. 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
1: Early morning, there's a message on my phone. It's my mother saying, darling, please come home. I fear the worst, how could you leave us all behind? There's so much to say, but there's so little time.

0: How many of you have wanted to buy something but realized that you couldn't at the last second because you burned through your paycheck?
1: I know that I have.
0: Alright. Do you recognize that you have bad spending habits? Do you want to learn how to not only make money but save money? Well, Montgomery College might be the place for you. There are plenty of business classes that you can sign up for that help you with things along the lines of personal finance, budgeting, taxes, etc. So let's stop making trips to Starbucks all the time to grab that coffee that you really don't need and make your move to become a Raptor at Montgomery College.